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0: 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Hi, you are holding up your phone. It's a selfie. What's your name?
2: My name is Ivan Forno.
3: Paolo De Martinis.
0: Wow, you're Italian and you took a selfie. And now I have to explain in Swedish. De har alltså tagit en selfie. 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Alltså, det är en skylt med alla Stockholms vattenfåglar. 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Why in the world did you take a selfie in front of the sign?
2: Because today is a special day for us. It's our third anniversary of marriage. And the ducks are... our lovely lovely animals, a special animal for us.
0: And why?
2: Why our home is plenty of ducks in any type, any material, any kind of
3: picture stamps.
0: Your city in Italy is famous for ducks.
2: Yes, okay. we will be famous for ducks.
0: And now that's your lovebird. Now you have a beautiful picture in front of ducks. And how are you celebrating your anniversary? And happy anniversary. What are you doing?
2: We are
3: to look to all the wonderful things here in Stockholm. And we start with the old town, the royal palace, the cathedral, and so on.
2: We will spend here 5 years, 5 days. Years is too much. 5 days, and it's very lonely because in Italy it's very, very hot in this time, and so we are with this jacket because here is like spring in this period, and it's very fantastic.
0: Okay, so happy third anniversary.
2: Thank you so much. I hope you
0: get to see many, many, many ducks. And you've been part of our summer bingo. And now I'm going to cross off the last one. Take a selfie, you see?
2: Yes.
0: Now you are part of making me a winner.
2: Yes, we are part of it. And so, bingo!
1: Hör du, Gosha?
0: Oj, vilken specialeffekt, Mia. Det är en riktig bingo-tuta.

will fade eventually. So if our time is running out, day after day, we'll make the mundane a masterpiece. Oh my, my, oh my, my love, I take one look at you, you're taking me out.

0: picture alone. You said she's scared of me? I mean, I don't see what she sees, but maybe it's 'cause I'm wearing your cologne.
1: Let's go.